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This thing right here is letting all the ladies know what guys talk about. 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

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And I wouldn't be calling if I didn't feel this heavy. I keep telling myself I'm fine, but every quiet moment pulls me back to you.

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1: 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You will do this 4 times with the left, 4 with the right, then 8 times with the left.